Would you rescue me? Would you get my back? Would you take my call when I start to crack? Would you rescue me? Would you rescue me?

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Would you rescue me? Would you rescue me? Would you rescue me when I'm by myself? When I need your love, if I need your help, would you rescue me? Would you rescue me?

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You must think that I'm new to this, but I have seen this song before.

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This is our sound. This is our vibe. Join us on this trip so high. Listen to the sound of the stork on this radio show.

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This is our sound. This is our vibe. Join us on this trip so high. Listen to the sound of the stork on

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This is our sound. This is our vibe. Join us on this trip so high. Listen to the sound of the stork on this

bitches and them are my hoes. Them are my bitches and them are my hoes. Them are my bitches and them are my hoes. Them are my bitches and them are my hoes. Them are my bitches and them are my hoes. Them are my bitches and them are my hoes. Them are my bitches and them are my hoes. And I fucked that motherfucking NPC all fucking night.

it ain't what you got. It's what you do with what you have. You understand? And it ain't what you do. It's how you do it. And that goes with anything. I don't care if you out here selling dope. Do it well. I don't care if you out here selling pussy. Fuck it well. You understand? It's not what you do. It's how you do it.

Beating higher and high. This is our sound. This is our vibe. Join us on this trip so high. Listen to the sound of the stork on this radio show.

end in sight. Fundamental movement. So when it's black, this insomniac, take an original tack. Keep the beast in my nature under ceaseless attack. I get no sleep. I can't get no sleep.